0: Just to the right, raps to the left. Arge in the middle, got seed to the death. Batch full of dogs with the 16s vets.
1: If you send me the location, then I'll be right there.

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1: 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Yeah.

0: backup boy normally. 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I decide say any opportunity where I get now, I go use at the come house. They make sure I say my people serve the pillar.
1: We have double happy. Today is gonna be the positive. We are seeing you face to face. We are missing all. We are amazed of what you are doing. Of what you are doing, but that is touching all of us. Because you prepare our place. That means you give us shelter, you give us food. You are giving us a free movement that's a wheelchair. You've done more than enough. We want to sincerely say that you will never be erased in our heart. Say that.
2: Can we leave all our boys and fire from the title? You can say, tell them.

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0: There's nothing I can do to replace this, but, you know, if there's anything I can do to make you feel a little better, I'm all for it, you know? 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
1: What's goodie? This is Fred.
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2: This is Fred.
10: Hey, this is Kylie.
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14: 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This is Pink.
15: This is Gaza, aka Gazlam.
0: This is Gaza, aka Gazlam. 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
10: This is Fred. This is Fred.
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14: Hi, we're the Take That.
15: What's up? This is Pink.
16: Kakarandu kazi no ashimishu pinda madira ngasino kamatika varongura komata konta kari tu kombwena. This is Gaza, aka Gazlam.
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2: 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When you turn and walk away, don't look back. 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
1: You know, there's something about opening a Tafel Lager that brings people together.
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The 261 Motorized Infantry Battalion Authority is hereby requesting your good office to inform the local population residing in the general area of Sawyema, Sekanduko, Masiwi, Mavanze, and the surrounding area of Army Base that there will be a live firing exercise at 261 Motorized Infantry Battalion shooting range. The firing exercise will start from 11th of June 2026 until 26th June 2026. The exercise will be done with live ammunition. Therefore, the local population is in the above mentioned area are requested to be vigilant and they should restrict the movement of their livestock as it is dangerous to them. We have requested the announcement to be articulated in the language. 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

Mozambique is pushing to restore direct budget support from the World Bank as part of a broader macroeconomic stabilization drive. And finally, taking a look at what is happening in Pretoria, Danish drug maker Novo Nordisk is heading to court in South Africa to try to halt the sale of unapproved copies of semaglutide, the key ingredient in its blockbuster weight loss and diabetes drugs Wegovy and Ozempic. Those were the African news highlights. You can hear a summary of the day's top stories at 11 o'clock.

Alrighty, Bernie and Monica in the background with the boy is mine. 10 minutes gone after 10. As a matter of fact, tomorrow we do start with the very first, what do you call it now? The 2026 FIFA World Cup match. That's going to be between 9 to like 11:30. So we do apologize in advance and just to alert you that starting tomorrow around this time, we'll be broadcasting all our games. Hopefully we'll have somebody in studio to analyze the game. The before and the after. If it was like a skateboarding World Cup, I'd analyze. But yeah, me and soccer, we just never got well acquainted. Because soccer just isn't mine, you know, I guess.

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It's 11 o'clock and here is a summary of the day's top stories read to you by Beatrice Engelbrecht. The Minister of Education, Innovation, Youth, Sports, Arts and Culture is aiming to pay outstanding student non-tuition fees by mid-July. In a ministerial statement in the National Assembly, Sanette Steenkamp said they held extensive meetings with higher education institutions, TVET centres and student bodies over the outstanding payment.

Dr. Steenkamp said this was done to ensure that no student is disadvantaged, noting that students' institutions have been requested not to deny students access to classes, examinations and academic results. She stated that government has advanced an additional $247 million to NASFAV to support the accelerated processing of student payments, with disbursements expected to commence this week. Steenkamp acknowledged the frustration and inconvenience experienced by students over the delays in payment, explaining that historic and far-reaching reforms were introduced under tight implementation timelines. Speaker of the National Assembly, Sara Kugungelwa Madila, said the National Assembly is breathing life into Namibia's shared history and common purpose by bestowing the names of forebearers upon the spaces where democracy is anchored. Kugungelwa Madila said this during the official renaming ceremony of the National Assembly Committee Rooms Chamber and Library. The chamber has been renamed after the late Moses Penani Shitendero, the library after Professor Peter Kashavivi, and the Blue Committee Room after the late Ignatius Shikwamini. The biggest committee room conference, Room C1, was renamed after the late Thuben Gurirap. The speaker said that through these arrangements, they ensure the legacy continues to inspire current and future generations while serving as a reminder of their responsibility to uphold democracy, peace, justice, and viable purpose. Government has directed that the issues of housing and sanitation be considered for declaration as a state of emergency. Prime Minister Dr. Elijah Ngurare informed the National Assembly that legal advice was sought from the Attorney General. The Attorney General, he says, advised that the Disaster Risk Management Act should be invoked to declare housing and sanitation as emergencies. He, however, states that housing and sanitation remain closely linked, as progress in one cannot be achieved without addressing the other. Moving right along, the Judicial Service Commission, JSC, has announced that it will restart the recruitment process for the next Prosecutor General. The decision comes after all 8 shortlisted candidates scored below 50% in a written assessment. The highest score was 49%, with the lowest 30%. This effectively disqualifies all shortlisted candidates from advancing to the interview stage. The recruitment process was launched following the expiry of Acting Prosecutor General Martha Imalwa's term last year. In its assessment of the results, the Commission concluded that it is looking for a person who possesses a strong understanding of legal principles, pro-sectoral functions and criminal justice processes. The closing date for applications in the new recruitment process has been set for July the 31st. The Namibian Society of Composers and Authors of Music, NASCAM, has urged the NBC to increase local artists' airplay to ensure they benefit from royalty payments. Currently, airplay stands at 52% for international music and 48% for local music. The appeal was made by NASCAM acting CEO Ferdinand Gertze during a visit to the NBC to discuss strengthening cooperation and reviewing a contractual relationship that has not been formally renewed since 1994. Gertze stated that artists remain the backbone of the country's cultural and creative sector and deserves fair remuneration for the use of their content. He encouraged musicians to register their work, saying only registered music can be properly tracked and compensated. NBC Director General Manessia Mwinyo said even seemingly small royalty payments can make a meaningful difference to artists, adding that the broadcaster will have to see how it can ensure the majority of royal payments remain in Namibia. And finally, the National Petroleum Corporation of Namibia, NAMCOR, has welcomed the announcement of a new offshore oil discovery in the country's deep water Orange Basin. The discovery, announced by Qatar Energy, was made at the Marilyn 1X exploration well in Petroleum Exploration License 39,
marking another encouraging development in Namibia's growing upstream oil and gas sector. NAMCOR spokesperson Paulo Coelho told Xinhua that together with joint venture partners Shell and Qatar Energy, they are encouraged by the results. Coelho says the three key features sought by exploration companies are good reservoir quality, light oil, and limited associated gas. He adds that Maryland 1X is the 10th well drilled under the license and has delivered the most promising subsurface results in the license block to date. Coelho highlights that the discovery further strengthens confidence in the Orange Basin and confirms Namibia's emergence as a world-class hydrocarbon destination. Those were the day's top stories. You can hear the next in-detail bulletin tomorrow morning at 6 o'clock.

One of those songs by Neo that I appreciate so much, throwing it back all the way to 2009, I think, is when this song came out. And I remember being in high school and I heard it. And

0: It just really made me feel that much better. It's 10 minutes past 11 o'clock. You're on Touch 91.7 FM. It's still the AM Club with Mitrina. We're in the final hour, so it's almost time for me to be stepping out of studio and saying good night to you all, like we always do here in the final hour. Do let me know what is on your nighttime playlist. Give me a call in studio. Otherwise, send me a voice note on 0811 477 444. Now, we also do explore worldwide events happening. And I think tomorrow we are all focusing on the World Cup as it is official kickoff and starting off with a banger. South Africa taking on Mexico at the Estadio Azteca Stadium in Mexico City. So they did say that it will be starting, kickoff will be at 9 p.m. That is our time. We will be giving you a live broadcast, of course, live updates too. So make sure that you are logged in to at least one of the NBC platforms. But we definitely got your back. Who is your money on tomorrow? Do you think South Africa can take on Mexico? Mexico? I don't know. I hope and I pray that South Africa does not, just disappoint, because I feel like they're playing for us as well, you know, being a little, let me not say that word. But either way, so tomorrow is the kickoff, South Africa taking on Mexico. The World Cup is officially underway. Low-key, people are not that excited for the World Cup. It's because it's being hosted in the United States, and it's coming with so much controversy, and many Africans are also not feeling like free to travel there, you know, as fans. But I'm sure, of course, the numbers and the people will definitely come through. And the stadium that they are playing at tomorrow, it has a capacity of 87,000 people. So let's see how filled it will be. What are your predictions? Do send them through to 62221 # TouchFM. Listen, you stand a chance to win amazing, amazing goodies. So make sure to also always keep it locked to the NBC News website. Otherwise, also just download the app and find out how you can win and what you can win. Let's get back into some music. This is going out to Johnny. It is Akon with Sorry, Blame It On Me.
1: I'm starting to learn more and more about responsibility, and I realize that everything I do is affecting the people around me. So I want to take this time out to apologize for things that I've done and things that haven't occurred yet, and things that they don't want to take responsibility for.

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1: Do better, who better, you better. 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

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You the flower that I gotta protect and keep alive in the wintertime. 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
1: Our favorite lover boy, Yeezy, who did actually recently announce that he is leaving Why Not Records to simply elevate himself. And we are behind him 100%, wishing this young man all the best with his new journey ahead. Listen, it's 20 minutes to midnight, so I am stepping out of studio. So taking your last minute request, so do let me know, 061-291-2400. Otherwise, 0811-477-444, and I'll be back to say goodbye in a few minutes.

shaking inventory. Our love and our feelings, when it's involved with that, special lady or that special someone. When I say we are,

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And we need to take into consideration that woman is God's greatest gift to man. And we need to take into consideration that 9 out of 10 times

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And they are loneliness and temptation. 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And when you're lonely, you sit at home, watch the telephone, hoping it would ring. Or you turn on your favorite DJ.

searching. And that's when you meet temptation. Well, I know what I'm speaking about because something happened to me a few months ago. I never expected it to happen. I didn't look for it. But when I found it, I really did like it. Maybe this song will explain what I mean.